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0: 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Chubb Rock is hosting along with Star 94.5's Lorenzo Ice-T Thomas. I'm Monica May. I started a "Why'd you do that?" moment. What were you thinking? It's stories that just don't make sense. My first one is tonight. A Haines City cop is under scrutiny for using a flock camera. Know what that is? It's a fancy term for an AI device that tracks license plates, little nicks in cars. It just keeps up with cars. But police officers use it. Well, Chris Goodson used it on an off-duty time, but he probably used it while he was on duty, too. He used the police department's tracking on his own wife, and they were estranged. Get this, more than 700 times. That's taxpayer time and money, since he was always at work when he checked her whereabouts. This is the thing about AI. It's good, but you still gonna need a human to monitor it, so not to worry about that. But on the other hand, Christopher may lose his job because he did this. That's stupid. That's my first "Why'd you do that?" moment. George Clinton's knocking, and he's next when Soul School Sunday continues on Star 94.5, Orlando's only R&B.
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0: Star 94.5, the soul of Orlando after 22 years. Stevie Wonder says, through the eyes of wonder, we'll be ready by 2027. That's his first studio length album in more than two decades, and the world can't wait. 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I'm Monica May. We're approaching that home stretch tonight of Soul School Sunday. Crate 5 is next in Ashford and Simpson, along with more of your favorites from the 70s and 80s are in store when Soul School Sunday continues on Star 94.5 Orlando. 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

0: 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Have you ever heard of Party in a Box? 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Now, if I asked you to stay right there, freeze, don't move. It's only because I don't want you to miss more of Soul School Sunday on the way with Al Green, El DeBarge, Tanya Gardner, and more. It's all next. I'm Monica May. This is Soul School Sunday. Remember, we're on your rocks. 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

0: Star 94.5, the soul of Orlando. It is still so hard to believe that Peebo is gone, but his music still lives on. I gotta tell you that. It's been a great night, at least for me. I certainly hope that you enjoyed yourself. I went from Point of View this morning to hosting a listening session for maternal health. I am on a mission, you guys. I don't know if you saw my social media post. I almost died in my delivery of Monique 36 years ago, and it was because nobody was listening to me. So something pressed upon me strongly to just start doing listening sessions that could also be healing as well. So if you'll go to Eventbrite and you'll see it, they're free, maternal child health. And just look for me and you'll see. So this afternoon was really, really, really profound. And then coming here tonight really helped to lift my spirits. All right. Today is Sunday, August 23rd. Barbara Ansar is celebrating a birthday. We've got plenty of birthday wishes that were belated. So Lakeisha Lovett, a wonderful designer. Jeanette Wilkerson, happy belated to you. One of my favorite pastors in this whole city is Pastor Michael Young. He had a birthday the other day. Landra Lanise, all right, happy birthday to you. I know that we had two losses that I know of. There are several who have passed in away recently. Tom and David Lovett, they just lost their dad. He's being laid to rest next Saturday. Also, Rhonda Liggins. I understand she was everyone's favorite stylist. We were getting ready to do a hair show together, and she actually sent me a text not too long ago that said, I have cancer, so I'm not going to be able to do the show this year, but I can still send you your deposit. That's just the kind of girl she was. Rhonda, you will be so missed, and we got to look out for your girls. Listen, that's going to do it for me. Again, I'm Monica May. The Quiet Storm is next. Have a wonderful night. Great week, family.
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Hello there, good evening to you. Welcome in to your Sunday night edition of The Quiet Storm, Star 94.5, the soul of Orlando. Certainly hope all is well as we wind down this weekend together. It's yours truly, Kyle LaRue. Happy to be with you here. Want to jump right into it with a classic for the late, great Marvin Gaye. Yeah, man. Star 94.5, the soul of Orlando.

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You're inside the quiet storm. 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

It's Faded Pictures from Case and Joe. 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

0: 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Ready to pay your bills five times a day, every weekday, beginning tomorrow. Tomorrow morning at 8, your first chance to get this money. It's yours truly, Kyle LaRue, cooling out with you here inside the Quiet Storm. So, any Janet Jackson fans among us here? Mm-hmm. And I mean, honestly, who's not a Janet fan in some way, shape, or form? Well, Janet Jackson not slowing down, in fact, cranking it up. She's going to be doing a very special one-night-only concert event in South Florida in December, but for a very good reason. Janet celebrating the historic 40th anniversary of her landmark album, Control, with a very special concert performance that's going to take place at Amerant Bank Arena in Sunrise on December the 12th. Now, during that performance, cameras will be rolling. AirTab Music is producing a concert film to celebrate this 40th anniversary of Janet's album, Control. And this one-time concert event will be where the filming is taking place. Tickets went on sale for this one-night-only event this past Thursday. Still available through SeatGeek, if that's something that you might be looking into. Concert is going to take place again on December the 12th at Amerant Bank Arena in Sunrise as Janet celebrates the 40th anniversary of the Control album. Filming a concert situation there, so that should be pretty cool. Looking forward to seeing how that turns out. In the meantime, stay with us. We got more for you Sunday night here inside the Quiet Storm. Star 94.5, the soul of Orlando.
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It's Kehlani, who's bringing her world tour into the Mid-Florida Credit Union Amphitheater in Tampa on September the 11th. Kehlani's latest with Usher, called Shoulda Never. 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

0: 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Be your first chance to get that $1,000. Yes, sir. It's your man, Kyle LaRue, chilling with you here inside the Quiet Storm. We still have your chance to put yourself in the running for a pair of tickets to see Bruno Mars. And all you have to do is just leave us some feedback. Let us know how we're doing as a radio station. 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We'll take it back with Renee and Angela and get some music from Mariah Carey and Boyz II Men going for you as well. Quiet Storm continues next at Star 94.5.
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0: 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It's your man, Kyle LaRue. Happy to be with you here. Not making light of any loss of life during the COVID-19 pandemic. But as someone astutely noted on social media, how do you ration being able to survive COVID-19 but then get taken out by a jalapeno pepper? But that's kind of where we are in 2026, right? Jalapenos are now on the list of things to avoid for now. Products that include jalapenos may also be part of a nationwide recall that affects dozens of states. So far, 431 people have been confirmed infected with the salmonella strain. Florida is on the list of states, which also includes Georgia, North Carolina, Ohio, Pennsylvania, and Washington. 57 of those 431 people hospitalized. Thankfully, no one has died, and let's hope it stays that way. But if you want to see the list of products that are affected by this latest nationwide jalapeno recall expansion, check out the story. We posted it for you at Star 945 on Facebook. In the meantime, stay with us. I've got music from Confunction coming your way, some Erykah Badu, and much more when The Quiet Storm continues next.
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0: 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Yours truly, Kyle LaRue, chilling out with you here after hours inside the Quiet Storm. And we're getting you ready for Star 94.5's Heart and Soul Music Festival. Yes, we are bringing the funk, the soul, the groove back to the Apopka Amphitheater, Saturday, October the 10th, featuring Joe, Confunction, Case, Melissa Morgan, and Kiki Wyatt, all hosted by Chubb Rock, hip-hop legend Chubb Rock. Yeah, that Chubb Rock. He's going to be there. As well as our very own Lorenzo Ice-T Thomas hosting festivities as well. Question is, will you be there? You trying to win your way in? All right, we got you. Lock in with Lorenzo Ice-T Thomas in the 4 o'clock hour this week coming up for your chance to win your tickets for the Heart and Soul Music Festival. 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And stick around. I've got Johnny Gill. I've got some Leon Thomas and Chris Brown coming up and much more when the Quiet Storm continues next at Star 94.5.
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Leon Thomas and Chris Brown inside the Quiet Storm.

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1: When I think of home, I think of a resting place. 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

0: 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It's your man Kyle LaRue, cooling out with you here inside the Quiet Storm. So recently, Mary J. Blige sat down with our forever FLOTUS, Michelle Obama, and her brother Craig Robinson. They are the hosts of the IMO podcast, if you aren't aware, and they've had some wonderful guests engaging in some great conversations since they started that podcast series. So we all know Mary J. Blige pretty much wears her heart on her sleeve when it comes to, you know, putting it all into the music, you know, her expressions of love or the lack thereof. Mary J. just puts it out there, the ups, the downs, the highs and the lows. And I think that's what helps us resonate with Mary J.'s music, right? So Michelle Obama asked Mary J., like, what has she learned through everything that she's been through? What has she learned about love?
1: The most important lesson I learned is that you're not going to be able to give away anything you don't have. So if I didn't love myself, I didn't know how to love myself in those relationships. So how could they ever work?
2: Yeah.
1: You know, so now that I have this love for myself, it's wonderful. This relationship with me is the relationship that I work on the most. And so this relationship brings in other good relationships. Mm-hmm. You know, it makes other people happy because I'm happy. Mm-hmm. But if I'm miserable in a relationship, the relationship is going to be miserable. That's what I learned. I learned that, you know, you can't give away what you don't have.
0: That's a word right there. You can't give away what you don't have. Michelle Obama also asked Mary J. Blige about her decision to not have children. Mary J. explained in their conversation that there were times, she admits, that it's been difficult to sit with, but through it all, she believes she made the right choices for herself. So yeah, definitely check out that latest installment of the IMO podcast with Michelle Obama and her brother Craig Robinson, sitting down with Mary J. Blige. And stay with us, more of The Quiet Storm straight ahead, right here at Star 94.5.
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0: 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We've got Erykah Badu and Tyrone coming up. Some classic Rick James and Smokey Robinson, one of my absolute favorites when the two of them collaborate, called Ebony Eyes. That's on deck. And much more as the Quiet Storm continues next at Star 94.5, Orlando's only R&B.
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0: 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It's yours truly, Kyle LaRue, coming down the home stretch of another edition of The Quiet Storm. And we thank you so much for making us a part of your late night. 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

0: to that phone. 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

Jason Nelson, Nothing Without You Inside, Star 94.5, The Soul of Orlando. 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You'll have a chance to win. Make sure you listen out today. When we stand in the posture that we're nothing without God, then we become more powerful, more anointed, more blessed, and we become more gracious as well. Today, humble your heart and let God exalt you. Well, here is Tasha Cobbs Leonard. Do it anyway.

0: 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Amen. This is Morning Inspiration. Good morning and happy Monday. Yes, Mondays can be happy because this is the day that the Lord has made and we are rejoicing in it. Remember, God knows your day from beginning to end and ending from beginning because he made the day. So nothing today will take God by surprise. Today, you can rest in him and ask him to order your footsteps and to guide your path and to lead you in a place of prosperity, peace, and joy. And that's where we put our peace in God.
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That is Donnie McClurkin, Better After While. I'm Pastor Reva. You're listening to Star 94.5, the soul of Orlando. Pays your bills five times a day, starting today at 8 a.m. That's five times a day, weekdays. Make sure you listen out for your chance to win. You know, I saw where Donnie McClurkin was speaking with an up-and-coming Stellar Award nominated person, and he spent time pouring into her. He spent time making sure that she got it, and that's really valuable when someone who's already made it, who's already been in the industry for 50 some years, already has what they need. They don't need nothing else but to give back. When you give back to others, that's important to God. And I want to encourage you today, don't hoard up information. Don't hoard up anointing. Don't hoard up money. Be generous to give back. Here's Lamar Campbell, More Than Anything.

0: Pastor Reva. 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You know, I did something this past weekend. I invested in learning. I've always been talking about learning how to trade Forex and how to trade stocks and things like that. And I just couldn't grasp it. You know, the technology aspect of it, which is beautiful because before they had the technology aspect of it, only a few could get into it. But now everybody can. And I took time and I invested time and even money to learn. And now I have been able to grasp it. And I'm telling you this because it's never too late to learn something. Now I have a ways to go. Now I have to practice. I have to get it, but I couldn't get past learning the foundation. Sometimes you just got to get over the hump. But if you get over the hump, then you're ready to go. So I want to encourage you, don't let anything stop you and make you feel like you're not capable. You're more than able. I'm speaking that over you right now.
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This time I want y'all to help us do it. Lift your hands in this atmosphere and say, I am grateful.

Mr. Hezekiah Walker and LFC, grateful. I'm Pastor Reva. You're listening to Star 94.5, the soul of Orlando. Pays your bills five times a day, starting today at 8 a.m. This is Sunday Morning Inspiration. And I love that song, Grateful. It always takes you there. You know, that's an anointed song. There's some songs that they just transcend time. I mean, it's just got an anointing on it. You know, I was sharing how Michael Wright passed away. He played in the role as Eddie in The Five Heartbeats, and he was 70 years old. He just passed last week, and he was a part of something that will always last as a cult classic, The Five Heartbeats, and it transcends times. It's the essence of the movie, how it was written and how it was produced. It is a part of our family. Well, that's how it is when we move in God, when we're grateful to God for who he is. And this song right here, it just makes it last forever. When you can tap a hold of something that touches the heartbeat of multiple people, it will transcend times. But how do you do that? You got to know people. You have to be around people. You have to be someone that's willing to pour into others. And then you can get the heartbeat of God for others. And it will not only bless them, but bless you as well. Well, I pray that you have a fabulously blessed rest of your day. Coming up next is the Ricky Smiley Morning Show. Here's CC Winans.

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3: Just

0: Southside Missionary Baptist Church, Nashville, Tennessee. Bishop Walker, good morning.
1: Good morning, Ricky, and good morning to everybody. Hope everybody's having a blessed and wonderful day today.
0: Yes,
1: the Bible says in 2 Corinthians 4:17, our light affliction is but for a moment, and it's working for us a far more exceeding and eternal weight of glory. You know, what we learn here is that what we are experiencing right now is not the end of your story. Sometimes you got to understand that God is preparing you for what you can't handle right now. Sometimes, Ricky, you know, we want the promise, but we don't want the process. And what happens is we've missed the fact that before David even sat on the throne, he had to spend time in the field. Before Joseph went to the palace, he had to spend time in the prison. So you have to understand, sometimes God allows us to go through what we consider tough, but it's only light affliction. The Bible says it sets us up for the weight of glory. Paul said it's but for a moment. It's just for a season. So stop tripping. If you're going through something, God is just developing you. You're asking for big stuff, but the question is, are you ready for it? Ricky, you know, your godchildren, my 14-year-old and my 8-year-old, my daughter's 14, my son is 8, and my son would be tripping because when I take him to school, he's like, why can't I sit in the front seat? I'm like, bruh, you can't sit in the front seat because you're not 14. Why can't I sit in the front seat? Why can my sister sit in the front seat? I'm like, bruh, because the airbag might hurt you. He still better understand it. I said, man, listen, here's the problem. Problem is you got to recognize there's a weight requirement to sit in the front seat. When you get your weight up, you can sit in that seat. And sometimes that people asking for certain doors to open, you're asking for certain opportunities, and here's the word of the Lord for you today. Get your weight up. Get your weight up. Get your prayer life up. Get your weight up. Make sure you're ready for what you're asking God for. That is.
0: That's a good word right there, Bishop. Let everybody know how they can find your books, find your sermons, and how you can be reached.
1: That is, Ricky. Well, hey, check it out. You can find me at josephwalker3.org. Get all the books I've written. And, of course, you can go on Mount Zion Nashville YouTube channel. Check out the sermons and follow me at Joseph Walker 3 on Instagram. That's Joseph Walker 3. And let me know you were listening to the Ricky Smiley Morning Show.
0: There it is. All right, big dog. Man, love you, man. Appreciate you, Bishop Walker.
1: Love you too, bro.
0: Tell everybody at church I said what's up. And Steph, Dr. Steph.
1: We'll do it, man. Love you, man.
0: All right, love you. All right, y'all. Here's Brian Courtney Wilson.

15 ears haven't heard, y'all. Let's give God some praise this morning, y'all. BB and CC Wine and y'all heaven. Where we all trying to go, yeah. Yes, sir, this morning, y'all. Happy Monday, y'all. All right, y'all, I got some good song, good music for you this week, y'all. We're going to have a great week.

0: y'all. Thank y'all for joining us this morning. Happy Monday. 13 minutes after the hour. Got the front page right here.
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0: All right, there it is. Alfredas, good morning.
3: Good morning, Ricky. It's Monday, August 24th. Here's what's going on in the news. A Texas judge has denied Carmelo Anthony's request for a new trial, leaving his murder conviction and 35-year sentence in place. Of course, Anthony was convicted in the fatal stabbing of Austin Metcalf during a high school track meet in Frisco last year. His attorneys argue he acted in self-defense. Prosecutors call the stabbing unjustified. Now, this hearing, Ricky, has also brought renewed attention to Metcalf's history of aggressive and racist behavior stretching back years. Records show he had been accused of assaulting and bullying a classmate while still in elementary school. Later, he faced school suspensions and was accused of bullying a black student. Metcalf and his twin brother were also previously involved in racist and anti-Semitic graffiti that included KKK, the N-word, and a message calling for black people to be killed. Other records documented racial slurs, anger issues, and additional allegations of violence. Metcalf had actually been sent to counseling multiple times over anger and rage issues. Now, that history was never shown to the jury because attorneys had agreed to keep damaging character evidence about both teens out of the original trial. The judge ultimately ruled the new information was not enough to justify a new trial. And Anthony's attorneys,
0: what more was he going to need?
3: Yeah, his attorneys are continuing to challenge that conviction, so we will see what happens here. In other news, Ricky, the Hawk Fire near Reno, Nevada exploded to more than 13,000 acres, forcing tens of thousands of people from their homes as flames approached the University of Nevada campus. Investigators say that fire was human-caused. For info on these stories and more, go to the Ricky Smiley Morning Show.com. 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
4: Rock T, the sports genius, is in the building.
5: Indeed, ladies and gentlemen, tight end for the Cleveland Browns. Well, former tight end Daquan Wright was cut by the Browns. Here's where the story gets very interesting, because after he clears waivers, he's expected to return back to college to play. Not to get picked up by another NFL team. He's going to be playing allegedly with LSU Tigers. He played for Ole Miss the last couple of seasons. Now, here's the deal. There's a loophole in the new eligibility rules, which athletes has 5 years to play five seasons. Daquan Wright technically only played four seasons when he was in college. Now, even though he's in the NFL and he got cut from the Browns, he's trying to get back to college to play his fifth year. And there's like 16 other players that's trying to do the same thing. So I'll keep y'all posted on this. Speaking of the Browns, though, Shedeur Sanders may have just won the starting quarterback position over Deshaun Watson.
6: For a loss on the play. It's now third down and seven. Sanders again with time, throwing end zone wide open, touchdown. Luke Fleury.
5: Yes, sir, man. So, you know, Shedeur, he was solid night. You know, 9 for 11, 74 yards, 67 yards, threw a touchdown. Watson, boy, I don't even want to tell you what his stats was. So, you know,
0: it was that bad.
5: Oh, man. He was 5 for 12, 36 yards, threw an interception.
0: You know, I think all this stuff just got it messed him up. He hasn't been the same since.
5: I haven't been the same since, man. So he going to collect his check this year. It's going to be the last year of his contract, and he going to move on to somewhere else. And Shedeur going to probably get the keys to the car. We're going to see what happens. It's my quick sports right there. Right got the hot spot coming up next on the Ricky Smiley Morning Show.
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15: Good morning, Jay Higgs. Let everybody know about that one story that's trending.
16: Hey, good morning, Ricky. So it has already been 1 year since the Florida Department of Transportation painted over the rainbow crosswalk at the Pulse Memorial in Orlando. So what do protesters do and what do they continue to do as of today? They are rechalking the chalk walk and will preserve that chalk walk as a memorial for the Pulse victims. And check this, Ricky, they will protest until the wheels fall off. This according to a couple protesters, but here's one speaking on what he feels about the crosswalk.
17: What they meant to silence us has done nothing but kind of hand over a megaphone and say, well, we're not gonna leave. You know, one of the very first actions of the governor, hopefully the new governor, will be to restore the Pulse crosswalk.
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7: Ricky, there's some crashes in Ormond Beach. 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On US 1 at Timber Creek Boulevard, the road's blocked from a crash. And a wreck on I-95 southbound before US 1's got the road blocked. And some wrecks from overnight in the Sky Lake area, Orange Blossom Trail at Sand Lake Road, and Sand Lake east of the Turnpike at President's Drive. 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
2: 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Drop it like it's hot.
3: So hot
2: and you can catch me at the hot spot. It's the
4: BRAT18. All right, 29
2: after the hour time for the hot spot. What up,
4: Brat? What up, Ricky? Good morning, everybody. I'm your girl, Brat, and this is the hot spot where we bring you music, movies, and more. So let's get on off into it. Well, y'all, actor Michael Wright, best known for his role as Eddie Kang Jr. in the movie The Five Heartbeats, has passed away at the age of 70. Michael passed away last week in Los Angeles after suffering heart failure, along with complications from a rare neurological disorder. His wife, Susan, posted a message saying, "It is with profound sadness and an unimaginable heaviness in my heart that I share the passing of my beloved Michael Wright." She added, "We respectfully ask the public, members of the media, and those who knew and admired Michael to please allow our family the privacy and grace to grieve during this incredibly difficult time." He began his screen career in 1979 with the film The Wanderers. He later appeared in The Principal, Sugar Hill, and Money Talks. Oh, he also had TV roles in Miami Vice, Scrubs, and HBO's Oz. We send our prayers and condolences to his family and friends. All right, y'all. The upcoming Snoop Dogg biopic has already cast an actor to play Snoop, y'all, and his name is Jonathan Davis. Now we have officially cast the man who will play Dr. Dre, and his name is Miles Bullock. He's best known for his role in BMF, Vince Staples Show, and Criminal Minds. Now, many people know Dr. Dre was instrumental in Snoop's career. When Dr. Dre left NWA, he began to work on his solo career, The Chronic, back in 1992, and he released his debut solo, Deep Cover, which featured a young Snoop Dogg back then. And after hearing his demo, Dre took the Snoop and he took Snoop under his wing. Snoop then released his debut album, Doggy Style, in 1993, and that album sold over 870,000 copies in its first week, which was the biggest first week for a debut hip-hop album at that time. The biopic, y'all, will be directed by Craig Buer of Hustle and Flow fame and is tentatively scheduled for an August 2027 release. That is going to be good. I can't wait to see who plays Snoop, because I'm sure that person got to really get into that role, kind of like Jafar Jackson did for the Michael Jackson role. Like, you got to be Snoop.
5: Yeah.
4: You got to turn into Snoop, because he has a specific vibe about himself. You know what I'm saying? All right, y'all. Last but not least, do y'all remember when the Olympics added breakdancing as an official sport in the 2024 Olympic Games?
6: They watered that down.
4: Yes. Oh, didn't they water it down?
6: Man.
4: Well, Netflix has just announced a new documentary telling the story of Untold Reagan Breaking Badly. Now, the trailer offers a closer look at Rachel Reagan Gunn and her Olympic experience, the backlash surrounding her performance, and the cheating scandal that followed it. Now, she competed in the 2024 Paris Games, and she didn't earn any points, but her performance quickly became a global sensation as clips of her routine spread online. Now, as a part of Netflix's Untold Sports series, it is going to be very good, and it premieres September 1st. Did y'all see the Olympics when that happened? Did y'all see the breakdancing part?
5: Sure. Let me tell you something. Guess who I was, man, for Halloween that year?
4: You was her.
5: I was her. I certainly was. Let me show y'all the picture.
4: Please send us the pictures. Oh, my God. Please let Ricky put it on RS Comedy. I can't wait to see
0: what
4: that.
0: I don't know what they were doing, man.
4: Oh, my goodness, yeah. They ain't had no real New Yorkers or no real breakers
0: doing
4: it. You
0: got to go to the real.
4: You got to go to where they airbrush and they spray paint the trains and stuff. You know what I'm saying?
5: Yes.
4: All right, y'all. We're going to wrap up the hotspot on that note. But starting today, we are giving you a chance to win some cash money. Listen every day to play, y'all, and it's called Finish the Lyric. We play around 8:40, 7:40 a.m. Central. And to hear your cue to call, that's when you got to listen. When you hear it, the lucky caller number 8669 Ricky, that's what you call. If you can finish the lyric, you'll win $250 cash. You'll also qualify to win a flyaway to Sunrise, Florida to see Cash Money and No Limit Records tour along with $1,000 cash. 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And you can catch me on all my social media, y'all. It's so Brad. Coming up next, y'all, we got Rock T with the joke of the day. That's on the Ricky Smiley Morning Show.
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5: I'm Channel 9 meteorologist Cassandra Cremie, tracking a very seasonal summertime day for Central Florida. We'll see daytime highs in the low to mid-90s. Orlando today will hit a high of 93 degrees with partly cloudy skies. And through the afternoon, isolated showers and storms developing along the sea breeze. Our rain chance at 30%, but we could get some strong thunderstorms with some gusty winds this afternoon as they develop inland and drift off towards the local beaches. From Channel 9 Eyewitness News and meteorologist Cassandra Cremie.
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10: Ricky and Apopka, there's a crash on the 429. This Star 94.5 traffic reports sponsored by Orlando Health. On the 429 northbound at Orange Blossom Trail, there's a crash. And a wreck in Ocoee on the 429 southbound past the Clear Kona Ocoee Toll Plaza. And in Sky Lake at Orange Blossom Trail at Sand Lake Road, an earlier crash. And a wreck in Ormond Beach on I-95 southbound between Old Dixie Highway and US 1. 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
12: All right, y'all, ladies and gentlemen, it is about that time for Rock T's joke of the day. Yes, sir.
2: Come on, Rob. If you order an axe from France and have it shipped, you will have a foreign accent.
12: Come on, man.
2: Was brilliant.
3: Okay,
2: it wasn't funny, but it was brilliant.
3: I like that.
12: I like the way that that three-part breakdown.
20: Yes, sir.
2: Pretty good. You have a foreign accent.
20: Yes, sir.
2: Yeah, actually, that was funny. I like it.
12: Scent. You would have a foreign accent.
3: Yeah, I like it.
12: Double, is that a double entendre?
20: Oh, man.
3: Not really.
2: I don't know what's
3: that play on words.
2: Yeah, it's a play on words.
3: Yeah.
12: Exactly. Okay.
20: Come on, Brad. You got it yet?
3: Yeah, I got it.
2: Foreign accent.
20: Yeah.
2: You're trying to hold that laugh, man.
20: No.
2: You want to laugh.
20: Yes,
12: that's pretty damn good. All right, Gary.
20: Well, coming up, y'all, it's time to expand your vocabulary with my word of the week next on the Rick and Smiley Morning Show.

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4: 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Eagles!
5: It's time for Gary's Word of the Week.
4: And you know this, man.
6: Man, it is about that time, ladies and gentlemen. Happy Monday out there in Radio Land. Hey, we got the one and only Gary with us. He got the Word of the Week where he's going to give you the name of the word. He's going to give you the definition and how you can use this word in a sentence because we all need to expand our vocabulary. Good morning, Gary. Happy to have you.
7: Good morning, Rick, and I'm so glad to be in service one more time.
8: Come on now.
6: Yes. Glad to be in the service. Yeah, that's good. Yes.
7: Now, this week's word, I've used this word before. I think I have. But it's easy. Thank y'all so much, whoever gave the word for the week. But this week's word is inevitability.
9: Come on, Gary.
7: Yes.
4: All right, Gary, let's
9: going out
4: go.
9: On this Monday morning, boy.
4: Let's go, Gary.
7: Yes, thank you, Brad. Inevitability. Now, I've heard inevitable, but I've never heard inevitability.
6: Come on, girl.
7: Yes, right. Lord.
9: I'm on it today,
7: and
9: boy.
7: It's a noun. Yes, it is a person, place, or a thing.
8: Oh.
6: Okay.
8: Okay.
9: All right, now.
7: We know about nouns.
6: You sure know, Gary. Let them know. Stop playing with you.
7: Okay.
8: Let them know.
7: Now, the definition, the state or quality of something certain to happen are impossible to avoid.
9: Okay.
6: Mm. Oh, what now?
7: Yeah.
9: I can use it in the sentence? What's the definition?
7: On the sentence? Oh, growing up with a strong father and four brothers could not overcome the inevitability that my abundance of internal moistness would lead to me becoming the Sparkle Pony gossip reporter I am today.
4: Sparkle
6: y'all have to write
4: Pony.
6: That.
8: Sparkle Pony.
6: Y'all did not have to write that.
7: Yeah.
8: Wow.
7: What is that?
9: I mean, clap back on out of control.
7: What'd you say, Ricky?
6: Clap back on him. Don't let him just make it off.
7: First of all, whoever wrote this love to be moist, because I've heard this word a couple of times.
6: Huh? There it is.
7: I've heard it a couple of times, honey.
8: Moist.
7: So moistness must be part of their
9: descriptive
7: vocabulary.
9: It's descriptive.
7: Oh, it's descriptive?
9: Yeah. Internal moistness.
7: So that mean I'm wet inside?
8: Oh, my God.
9: Well,
8: that's too much.
9: We don't know about all that.
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15: Ricky and Apopka, there's a crash on the 429. This Star 94.5 traffic reports funds by Orlando Health. On the 429 northbound at Orange Blossom Trail, there's a crash. And a wreck in Ocoee on the 429 southbound past the Clear Kona Ocoee Toll Plaza. And in Sky Lake at Orange Blossom Trail at Sand Lake Road, an earlier crash. And a wreck in Ormond Beach on I-95 southbound between Old Dixie Highway and US 1. 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
1: And I do not take it out.
2: And what I need is some pinto beans.
1: Get your oatmeal. I got a coupon on here for the oatmeal.
2: Yeah, I don't see it.
1: That look like Pearl over there. Is that Pearl?
2: Well, if it's not Pearl, it's Pearl's hair.
1: Pearl!
2: Okay, don't let me leave out of here without getting no pantyhose. I'm gonna need some for Sunday service.
1: Okay, hand me some of those saltine crackers down there.
2: Okay, now what I need is a good watermelon.
1: Okay, grab me 2 cans of that chili
2: with the
1: beans.
2: Yeah, them beans fill you up quicker.
1: Excuse me, hello. How are you? Do you work here?
2: Okay, where are the cornflakes? Look like y'all done moved everything.
1: Okay, what'd she say my total was?
2: All right.
3: Oh my God, Gary!
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4: All right, 6 minutes after the hour, Gary has the T and the color of the day. Gary, good morning. Happy to have you, man.
5: Good morning, Ricky. Good morning, America. Good morning to you. It's Monday, a beautiful, beautiful day in the neighborhood. And here's what happened in celebrity news, y'all. Cardi B, y'all, everybody knows, honey, allegedly, that Cardi B has gotten into so many feuds, honey, over the years. She said, baby, but she's speaking out. She wants her kids. She said her kids will need to fight, honey, so they could defend her. Now, in a recent post, it said she joked, honey, that her kids need to start preparing themselves to fight. She has also already signed them up, y'all, for boxing classes because she wants them to be able to defend themselves. She also said that they need to be able to defend her someday. Now, in a recent post to her social media, Cardi said, y'all, that she wants her kids to be able to fight because, honey, she won't always be around to protect them. This is what age, she said, when you need to learn how to fight. She said, never know when them witches, honey, gonna try, honey, when you have to grow up and, honey, so much other stuff because you, honey, in them white good schools. But you know, honey, you outside, she said, honey, on Instagram. She said, I ain't gonna be there, honey, for you all the time. Is that something? Would y'all, do y'all teach your kids to fight?
6: You damn right. Mine in Taekwondo.
0: Sure. Yes, sir. You better teach them how to fight.
5: My mama whipped us, honey, if we fought the kids in the neighborhood. Mm-hmm. We got whipping.
7: We got whippings if you didn't fight.
0: That's right. That's why you're doing the tea right now.
7: You got to defend yourself.
5: Really?
7: Yeah,
0: yeah, you got to know how to fight.
7: You bullied the whole rest of the way. Then you can't focus on school because you scared in school.
0: My son got to fight with a neighbor. He was way bigger than him. I made him fight. I made him fight. I made him fight till they got tired.
7: I'd rather fight than go home and get a whooping for not fighting.
6: Yeah. Right.
0: Come on now.
6: I want to fight your mama.
7: You don't want to fight your mama. Oh, I mean, one of my aunties told me, if you don't whoop that ass when you get to school, when you come back, I'm whooping you. I said, oh, I'm going to fight then.
0: Unless your kid be no punk.
7: Yeah.
5: Well, not that, but I mean, you don't want to be violent and fight.
8: You want to stand up for yourself. It's just protecting yourself. That's all.
7: Not starting no fights or being a bully, but protecting yourself if somebody bullies you.
5: Really, when I used to get bullied, I had to run home with my book in my chest, honey. And
8: oh, my gosh, the picture in my head.
7: Yeah, I saw it, too. I can't
9: unsee. You would have ran with the book on your side, not in your chest.
5: Well, I had mine in my chest, honey, because I didn't know how to hold them on my side.
0: Oh, my God.
5: I remember this name. I almost called it.
0: It all makes sense now.
8: Yes. Yeah, well,
7: so, you ever see that person?
5: He's supposed to be a preacher now.
7: Oh, wow. Well, that's good. Yeah. God got him now. That's good. Did he ever apologize to you?
5: No, he ain't apologized.
7: Oh, you should go tell him. Well, you should. He probably didn't understand, but you should need to let him know today
6: don't
7: that it bothered you. He probably don't even remember.
5: Yeah,
6: well, you make sure you tell him next time you go to the church.
7: He'll apologize to you and then probably pray for you, Gary.
5: Well, that's nice. All right, moving on, honey. Word on the internet, y'all, is that celebrity stylist Emily B may officially be back on the market, y'all. They're saying, insider said that the gorgeous mother of three and her rumored beau star comedian, Country Wayne, y'all, have quietly gone their separate ways, honey, after months of cozying up together across the country. I didn't know they were dating. They said, if you've been following Emily B on social media lately, they said you've probably noticed, y'all, a major shift in her energy. They're saying Emily, honey, has been glowing, looking snatched, and serving pure main character vibes, honey, all summer long. Now, they're saying Girls Trip galore, she's been on those. They say Emily has been spotted living it up, honey, everywhere from high-end lounges on Los Angeles to the rooftop parties of New York City. They say she's been popping out unbothered. They say whether she's, honey, hitting up exclusive red carpets, brunching with her closest girlfriends, or stepping out in head-turning high-fashion fits, Miss Emily looks completely free, happy, and unbothered. So congratulations to Emily, though. We like Country Wayne, though, too. So, but I mean, you know, when people break up, that's, you know, I think it's, when you do break up, it's a good time you lose weight, which I love it when people break up and everything.
0: Is she the same one used to be with Fabulous?
5: Yeah. Oh. Yeah. So, honey, so congratulations to her, honey. You know, the girls need to move on, honey, and get something new for the new year, y'all. And in my quick free story, y'all, she said, I want out. It's being reported, y'all, that Wendy Williams is pleading, y'all, for freedom during a rare New York City outing. They say the former talk show queen drops blunt three words, a message amid, honey, guardianship battle. I thought she was out of guardianship, but I guess she not. How long they going to keep that woman in guardianship? That don't make no sense. You know, I mean, she's well now. I thought she was, you know, able to do stuff and handle her own business, but I would want to be in guardianship. That's almost like jail, though. Like, to me, somebody had me locked up and I can't get around and do what I want to do.
6: But that means she can't go anywhere?
5: I guess she could go out, you know, to a few places, but she can't get out of that guardianship or whatever.
6: She don't have access to her money.
5: Exactly. Yeah, so we're going to continue to keep Wendy.
6: We're going to put you in the guardianship, Wendy. So we don't know where you're buying all them clothes from. And then your lights get cut off.
8: Right. Don't pay your phone bill on time.
5: Baby, but let me tell you something, honey. I mean, nobody comes to my house to know the lights are on or not. Honey, a tree fell on the house the other night, honey. I politely just stayed in the bed, honey, and got up the next morning, but they're on the ground. So now I'm waiting for somebody who could have me give me a little change to get the tree. I've been doing a GoFundMe. So to get the tree cut down.
8: Oh, no.
5: Yeah, insurance didn't pay that. I thought, hell, you got home insurance to pay for your tree. Fall down.
6: God had you covered.
5: Thank you, because it didn't come in my damn house. It went on the roof. So there you go. All right, now they say, did y'all know what time it is?
6: What in the world?
8: La, la, la, la, la.
0: The roof is the house.
5: Sha-la-la-la-la, baby. The Kahlua today, honey, is one of my favorite Kahluas. My Kahlua today, y'all, is fondant. On the high end, you say fondant, and on the low end, you say beautiful black. That's your Kahlua for today.
6: That's beautiful. Y'all give it up for Gary with the team. All right, I got your wake-up call, y'all. Get at me now. The phone line is wide open. 8669-RICKY. 8669-RICKEY. 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
9: Ricky, there's a crash in DeBary. The Star 94.5 traffic report is sponsored by AutoZone. Get in the zone. On DeBary Avenue, east of I-4, there's a crash and a wreck on Highway 17 southbound past High Banks Road before Fort Florida Road, a crash. On I-4 eastbound, there's a broken down car before DeBary Avenue and I-4 eastbound, a crash past Champions Gate. In Biflow, East Colonial eastbound at County Road 13, a crash involving a patrol car has got the road partially blocked. 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I'm Beverly Bentley Steele.
10: If it's trending, you know he got it. Jay Hicks, what's going on in O-Town?
11: Hey, good morning, Ricky. So it has already been 1 year since the Florida Department of Transportation painted over the rainbow crosswalk at the Pulse Memorial in Orlando. So what do protesters do and what do they continue to do as of today? They are rechalking the chalk walk and will preserve that chalk walk as a memorial for the Pulse victims. And check this, Ricky, they will protest until the wheels fall off. This according to a couple protesters, but here's one speaking on what he feels about the crosswalk.
12: What they meant to silence us has done nothing but kind of hand over a megaphone and say, well, we're not gonna leave. You know, one of the very first actions of the governor, hopefully the new governor, will be to restore the Pulse crosswalk.
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0: Yo, this is Babalo calling from the Queen City. I want to wake up all of these kids in Charlotte, North Carolina, Mecklenburg County. You're back to school today. Wake up, wake up, wake up!
1: Good morning. This is Nurse Teal calling from the St. Louis Public Schools. This is our first day for our students back. Wake up, wake up, wake up!
2: This is 425 calling from Cincinnati, Ohio. Wake up, wake up, wake up. And we are happy, happy, happy.
3: Rachel, Lexington, Kentucky. Everybody have a beautiful and wonderful week. Wake up, wake up!

0: And got three things you need to know. Jeff, how was your weekend, man?
1: Man, it was fantastic, brother. It's mad early. I'm in Portland, Oregon right now. But listen, check this out. We know that we have an election coming up in less than 70 days. And I don't know if we say enough, Rick. We haven't taught civics in American schools with any real focus in almost 40 years. And I don't think it's by accident. Think about it. There's a whole industry built around voter registration and get out the vote. Millions upon millions, sometimes billions of dollars are spent every cycle. But voter education, actually teaching people what these offices do and why they matter, almost nothing. And why? Because an educated electorate is a dangerous thing to some political elites, that they would rather you show up than think. So we're going to do some Civic Mondays, man, right here every week between now and the election, breaking down what's actually on the ballot and why it matters. And so 71 days. And I want to mention, y'all, thank you, all of my people from South Carolina and other places. When I was talking about governors maybe a week and a half ago, I didn't mention Dr. Jermaine Johnson, who's going to be on the ballot in South Carolina. So thanks all of you all who hit me. And it was a lot of y'all. But Rick, as we come up on this, one of the most powerful and least understood offices that's going to be on the ballot is Attorney General. 30 states are electing an Attorney General this November. And the office almost never gets the campaign money that a governor's race gets. Nobody's running 30-second ads about it during your favorite game. But that lack of attention and hype, don't let it fool you. Your Attorney General is your state's top law enforcement officer and its top lawyer. They decide which consumer protection case gets fired. They go after civil rights cases. They can join or fight lawsuits against the federal government. They oversee investigations into everything from police misconduct to corporate fraud. Now, some of you may know that in 1998, the tobacco settlement, the one that's still funding health programs and school budgets in your state right now, state attorney generals negotiated that over $200 billion. Same with the opioid settlement happening right now. Tens of billions of dollars from Purdue Pharma and the Sacklers flowing into your state because attorney generals went after them. This office, it decides whether your state fights for you or sits on the sidelines. Now, Rick, here's one thing that's super important. In 2026, it's going to be another record year, same as 2022. Potentially 6 African-American candidates are on the ballot for attorney general this November. Tanya Miller in Georgia, Anthony Brown, the incumbent in Maryland, Kwame Raoul, the incumbent in Illinois, Keith Ellison, the incumbent in Minnesota, Letitia James, the incumbent in New York, and Andrea Campbell, the incumbent in Massachusetts, is on the ballot pending the primary next week. 6 states, 6 names. Make sure you know who they are. And if you're in Georgia, Maryland, Illinois, Minnesota, New York, or Massachusetts, go look up these candidates for yourself. Don't take my word for it.
0: Right.
1: Just because you black doesn't always mean that you into serving who we are. So whether you are in one of those states or you're in one of the other 24 states electing an attorney general, and I didn't call out your state's name, this is exactly why you need to go find out who's on that ballot. Rick, we're gonna do this every week. Next week, I'm going to talk about secretaries of state. 26 states are going to be electing secretary of state. And I want to dive into what they do and why they're important. And so let me know what it is that you want to talk about as it relates to civics. If you don't know, if you haven't heard anybody talk about it, Rick, I want to announce I'm super excited that I'm starting a show on Roland's Black Star Network. It's called No Translation.
0: Awesome.
1: It's going to air this Thursday. It's a show built around black men's lives. Because I think a lot of times we talk about how black men vote before we talk about what black men need. So it's going to be going through the cycle Thursdays on the Black Star Network. And y'all, listen, I know it's back to school season, and I got to give a shout out. Baldwin, Garvey, have an amazing first day of third and fourth grade, babies.
0: Yes,
1: sir. Be curious today. Let your light shine and have fun. And make sure you listen and pay attention. It's your daddy. Love y'all. Have a first day of school.
0: I love you,
1: Matt. Rick,
0: man.
1: Again.
0: Not
1: go
0: Rick.
1: Ahead. I was just going to say, people, hit me at Jeff's Nation on IG. I want to know, is there something about civics that we don't talk about enough that you want to know about or you think we need to know?
0: There it is. Hey, appreciate you, Jeff, man. More Ricky Smiley Morning Show coming up.
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3: 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Wake up. Let go.
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10: I'm Channel 9 meteorologist Cassandra Cremie, tracking a very seasonal summertime day for Central Florida. We'll see daytime highs in the low to mid-90s. Orlando today will hit a high of 93 degrees with partly cloudy skies. And through the afternoon, isolated showers and storms developing along the sea breeze. Our rain chance at 30%, but we could get some strong thunderstorms with some gusts. Gusty winds this afternoon as they develop inland and drift off towards the local beaches. From Channel 9 Eyewitness News and meteorologist Cassandra Cremie.
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28: Ricky, the Shorex in DeBary. This Star 94.5 traffic report sponsored by Rasmussen University. On DeBary Avenue, east of I-4, there's a crash. And a wreck on 17 heading southbound past Highbanks Avenue. And on I-4 eastbound before DeBary Avenue, there's a broken down car. And a crash I-4 eastbound past Champions Gate. There's a wreck involving a patrol car in Bithlow on East Colonial Drive eastbound at County Road 13. And that's got the road partially blocked. 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

0: Well, that's the club mix right there, Jalan. What up, boy?
1: I'm good, man. You just got big up everybody, man. I told them me in the club them all weekend long, man. I hit up on the gram, J-A-H Lion. So,
0: J-A-H Lion Sound. Appreciate you, big dog.
1: My pleasure, man. You don't know.
0: That is. Bless Hunter. What up?
2: Hey, grab her hand.
0: What?
2: Hold on to it.
0: You
2: no.
0: talking to me?
2: Don't let her slip. Hold on. Hey, Rick. Hold on. Hey, Sonny, try to get supplies when we cut the water off, son. When we cut the water off, we can pull up out of them.
0: Where you at, man?
2: Oh, boy. So much going on in the house this morning.
0: I'm so sick of the house.
2: I'm so tired of their family, son. They ruining my whole career, son.
0: Are you coming to work?
2: I'm trying to come to work, but my family ruining my whole damn career. It's always something. Every time I'm trying to come to work, it's always something crazy going on.
0: Why all y'all drama happening in the morning during work hours?
2: That's a good question right now. That's a good question. Ask me why I'm in the bathroom right now. In the bathroom, in the damn shower. Can't cut the damn sidewall because the knob done came off. My auntie grabbed it so hard, it snatched the knob off. The shower won't cut off. I'm trying to tell my cousin, but get supply, but on market rent. To come so we can cut the damn water off. My auntie, her crazy self, son. She's stuck. And we trying to get her out, son.
0: She's stuck doing what, Bledsoe?
2: Oh, boy.
0: We tired, man.
2: Went down on the trap and bought some of them down, Ozempio shots.
3: Okay.
2: Ozempio? What they call them, Ozempio?
0: Ozempic. What happened?
2: Yeah, she done bought some of them down shots from the crackheads. I've been taking these down shots. Her head done got so skinny, so she slid down the damn drain. And
0: oh, my God. She had to run around in the shower to get wet.
2: So she slid down the damn drain. We trying to keep up a slide all the way down in there. Only thing holding up is a big ass head.
0: Oh,
2: the water won't cut off, but she was trying to save herself, and she grabbed the knob and snatched the damn knob off the thing, trying not to go down there. We told her to stop taking them damn shots.
0: Hey, T.I. coming to the radio station this morning.
2: Who?
0: T.I.
2: T.I.? Hold on. Hold on, you said Tip coming to the radio station, shout.
0: Yeah, T.I. coming to the radio station.
2: What time are you going to be there?
0: About 10 minutes.
2: He bringing Tiny with him and King.
0: Yep.
2: Because you know that my boy, King, but I love him.
0: Yeah.
2: And Tiny coming with him.
0: Yeah, about 10 minutes.
2: Okay, shout. So if I come out there, do I got to work, or I could just come out there and hang out with them?
4: You
0: can come up here and see T.I. and go back and get your sister out the drain.
2: All right, I'll be up there in a few minutes then.
0: All
2: right. Damn, I wasted a whole life of nothing. Oh,
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11: Ricky, this from Rex and DeBerry. This Star 94.5 traffic report sponsored by Rasmussen University. On DeBerry Avenue, east of I-4, there's a crash. And Rick on 17 heading southbound past Highbanks Avenue. And on I-4 eastbound before DeBerry Avenue, there's a broken down car. And a crash I-4 eastbound past Champions Gate. There's wreck involving a patrol car in Bithlow on East Colonial Drive eastbound at County Road 13, and that's got the road partially blocked. 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
1: Hold it.
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3: It's Gary, baby.
5: All right, 6 minutes after the hour, Gary has the tea and the Kahlua of the day. Gary.
6: Good morning, Ricky. Good morning to you. It's Monday, a beautiful day in the neighborhood, and here's what's happening in celebrity news, y'all. R&B sensation, y'all, Kalani, honey. They're saying that this girl is opening up like never before and using her platform, y'all, to break huge stigmas around mental health. Now, they're saying that the multi-talented Crash singer has been candidly, y'all, sharing details about her psychiatric journey, revealing that getting officially diagnosed, y'all, with bipolar disorder and borderline personality disorder and finding the right daily medication routine completely saved her life. Oh, this is so beautiful, y'all. Now, they're saying, y'all, that Kalani first peeled back the curtain on her health battle during a deeply personal reflection, telling her fans, y'all, that finding medical answers gave her a brand new lease on life. She said, quote, when you finally have the tools, you have the diagnosis, but along with the diagnosis come to work, Kalani explained. So, upon getting diagnosed, she said, I got medicated and did different forms of therapy, y'all, like somatic healing, but I also gained this tool belt of awareness. I'm starting to recognize my symptoms and triggers. That is so amazing. Mm-hmm. Congratulations, because I remember when I was first diagnosed with bipolar, honey, they didn't know what was going on. I mean, I went to two different doctors, and one doctor said I needed glasses. Yeah, so my mom got me glasses. Then the other doctor said I had hypoglycemia. So it was just so many different things.
5: Man, we hate to go to the doctor's appointment with you because they're in there trying to help you. You trying to figure out because Ross got a sale and you want to run go to the mall instead of focusing on your health.
6: That was the part.
5: And that's why all me and Brett stopped going with you.
6: But Ricky, you know, you remember though, Ricky, you know, you could tell when I had been took my medicine, honey. Your butt would aggravate me so much.
5: I won't be trying to aggravate you. I'll be trying to get you to take your medicine. I can tell when you ain't had your medicine.
6: Yep, so I took it today, so I'm so happy and I'm good. So there you have it, honey.
5: Thank praise God.
6: For lithium. All right, moving on in other celebrity news. Oh, my God, this is so touching. This is wonderful, y'all. They're saying, y'all, that remember we talked about the verses the other day, y'all, and oh, my God, people are speaking out. And something is being said that I didn't even know about. They're saying, y'all, that during the highly anticipated verses battle between R&B icons Donnell Jones and Joe, oh, this is beautiful, y'all. They said while fans were expecting a night of pure 90s nostalgia, they're saying social media immediately erupted with brutal memes and commentary poking live fun at Donnell's live vocals. They said, but MTO, honey, couldn't exclusively confirm, y'all, that the Where I Am or There I Where I Want to Be Corona was completely, listen to this, completely sabotaged, y'all, by massive behind-the-scenes technical and style malfunction. I knew it was some malfunctioning going on, honey. They're saying that the viewers watching the live broadcast noticed early on that Donnell's audio, honey, sounded muffled, off pitch, honey, and repeatedly cut in and out, honey, during his doggone key hits. They're saying that the microphone malfunctioned throughout the opening rounds. Darnell's microphone, y'all, kept dropping signal, making his iconic vocals sound weak and completely unamplified compared to Joe's crystal clear setup. And they said the monitor mix nightmares. Sources close to the production confirmed that Darnell couldn't hear himself in his stage monitors at all. When a singer can't hear their own audio monitor feeds, it's nearly impossible to stay, honey, on pitch or catch the best beat properly. So they need to have a read on Pete, honey, because I think both of the guys are great singers or whatever, but it's just sad poor Donnell had to go through that, honey. Nobody told him nothing, honey.
1: Did you watch it, Gary?
6: Was it on cable?
1: Cable.
7: It was online.
6: Oh, it was online?
5: Yeah. Damn Android. Him and that Android.
1: Oh, Gary.
7: And I was on.
6: I'm sorry. But I'm going to catch it. Don't they play it back, Brad? I'm going to catch it when they play it back.
3: You can
6: honey.
3: Catch it online.
1: Yeah, you
6: when they it. Do it better, y'all, because I don't feel... I
5: he said it. When they play it
1: when
5: back.
1: They do it
5: don't
1: better.
5: Even know he can just look on his phone.
7: Right. Oh, go to YouTube.
8: Oh, well, record it on your VCR next time.
6: I'm sorry. I don't know what I was doing that time, but, honey, I feel so bad for him.
1: Oh, Gary.
6: Anyway, now that that's said and did, honey, let's go on.
9: Sha-la-la.
6: Sha-la-la to all y'all, honey, who got cable or whatever y'all can't do. The Kahlua today, honey, is one of my favorite Kahluas. My Kahlua today, y'all, is fondant. On the high end, you say fondant, and on the low end, you say beautiful black. That's your Kahlua for today.
5: That's beautiful. Y'all give it up for Gary with the tea, if you would.
1: Ooh.
0: All right, y'all, coming up, y'all, is Money Monday, and Janai Thorn is back to answer all of your finance and legacy planning questions. 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

0: Dream with my Beyonce Morning Dew. Love that right there, y'all. Hey, coming up, y'all, it's Monday. Janai throwing this back to answer all your finance and legacy planning questions. Y'all hit us up. We don't care. You know, ask us any questions because I know y'all have a lot of them. Hit us up at 866. Yeah.
1: I mean, that song is so beautiful. You know what, Ricky? We want people to make sure they keep listening to play, finish the lyrics. Yes, honey. Now, we're giving you a chance to win some cash money, and your chance to win is coming up this hour. Isn't that beautiful?
2: That's about Gary.
0: You messed up my whole thing.
1: Okay. I know.
0: Were you supposed to read that, or you just decided you wanted to throw it in?
1: I'm not supposed to read
3: it. You're supposed to read it earlier.
0: You took your medicine.
1: I'm going to take my last pill.
3: He's very adamant about getting it in.
1: Yeah, babe, I had to get in because I want people to be able to hunt and finish the lyrics.
3: Very adamant about getting it.
0: We got you not throwing coming up next, y'all.
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15: Ricky, there are three crashes on East Colonial Drive. This Star 94.5 traffic reports sponsored by Orlando Health. East Colonial Drive at Bennett, a crash. And East Colonial heading westbound at the 408. The left lane is blocked. And a wreck involving a patrol car in Bicklow. East Colonial eastbound past Tulioda Road. And on I-4 eastbound past Champions Gate, there's a crash. And in DeBerry, wreck on Highway 17 southbound past Highbanks Road. 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
4: All right, 25 after the hour, y'all. Listen, nobody wants to think about their parents getting older, but waiting until there's a crisis to talk about money can make it a difficult, make a difficult situation even harder. So, do you know where they keep their important documents? Who can step in if they can't, manage their finances? So, this morning, you're not throwing this back to answer all of your finance and legacy planning questions. Janai, good morning. Happy to have you.
5: Good morning. Thank you. So excited for talking about this morning.
4: Yeah, this is good stuff because, this split up a lot of families, because there's simply no understanding. Now, yeah. When is a good time to start having these money conversations with our parents and ones, and how do we bring it up without making them feel like we're trying to take over?
5: You know, Ricky, it's really important that we do it well before there's a crisis, while our loved ones are healthy, independent, and able to clearly express what they want and where their important information is. Now, we have to remember now, we need to be leading with concern and not control, because that already is going to create some issues. And what also helps a lot, Ricky, is when we share, like, hey, here's my plan. This is how I've gotten my affairs in order. That can definitely help your loved one be more open to sharing their information.
6: Well, Janai, what financial information should we know about our older loved ones? And do we need to know exactly how much money they have? And what does payable on death mean? Because I would hate to have to talk to my mom and be like, yeah, I want to talk to you about payable on death. It's just a hard conversation to have.
5: I know it is. So think about it this way, Brett. There's a few things that we need to know. It would be nice if we knew exactly where everything was. Mm-hmm. But we don't have to know exactly what they have, particularly if they don't feel comfortable sharing it. But I would love for you to know, where are all their bank accounts? Brett, my husband was home with his mother a few months ago. She was banking at four different banks within a mile radius of each other.
6: Oh, wow.
5: He would have never known that. So please know where their banks are. Please also know where their retirement accounts are, their main bills that they have. That's super important. You want to know also where their important papers, where are those documents? Now, you specifically asked a question that's so important. You asked about a POD, which is a payable on death. And that simply means your loved one can have a bank account. They can add you as a payable on death. Now, it does not mean that you're joint. You do not have access while they're still alive. You do not have online access. You cannot make any withdrawals. But God forbid something happens, you can get access to their investment accounts, retirement accounts, and even bank accounts with that POD, payable on death.
2: Ooh, I'm with Brad. I don't want to talk about it. But, I know we have to. Legal and financial documents should our older loved ones have in place now while they're still able to make their own decisions?
5: Here's a few key documents. Number one is the healthcare directive. They need to be picking who is the person or people they want to make healthcare decisions in case they can't. Next one is a power of attorney. Now this is the document that allows us to act on behalf of our loved ones while they're still alive, but obviously they can't handle business on their own. Another document that's really important is life insurance. We want to make sure that the beneficiaries are current on all of those policies. And again, we just talked about that POD. And last two things, y'all, that will, super important, because it's not just about who's getting what, but the will also tells who is going to be in charge. Ricky, you talked about us fighting and not getting along. A lot of that is who's jockeying to be in charge. That will and trust, if possible, would be very helpful.
4: Yeah. What should families be talking about when it comes to paying for our, you know, paying for care for our loved ones as they get older, especially if they eventually need help at their, you know, home or long-term care?
5: You know, Ricky, we need to ask a basic question now. If our loved one needed help for 6 months or permanently, how will we pay for it? You know, so what are the funding sources? Are we using their retirement money, their Social Security money? Do they have some long-term care insurance? Medicaid, Medicare, like how are we going to pay for it? So again, this is not pushing anybody to being sick or passing away, but this is allowing us to have a plan. God forbid something happens, we can pull from this playbook and execute the plan to take care of our loved ones.
6: Right. Now, Janai, if our older relatives need help and we don't know where to start, are there county, state, or federal resources that can help families find services and financial assistance?
5: Absolutely, Brett. And you want to start local. Every county, city, state, and even at the federal level, they're going to have some agency on aging or department of aging. Again, but please start local. That way you can learn what resources are available right there in the area where your older loved one lives.
4: Okay, I got your phone call. Get at me, 8669-RICKEY, 8669-RICKEY. Let's go to the phones. Good morning.
1: Yes, ma'am. I want to know if you are retired from one job at 55 and go to another job, but the first job gives you your 401k, what do I need to do with that if I want to continue working?
5: All right. When you have your 401k, you can do two things. You can leave it with your current employer, or you can do something called rolling it over. So you want to make sure that you roll it over and not withdraw it, because when you roll it over, you don't pay any taxes. And you can roll it over. Sometimes you can roll it over to your current employer, or you may have to go to like a Vanguard or a Charles Schwab and open up another account and roll that 401k money over there.
4: All right, let's go to the phone, y'all, with Janai Thornton. Good morning.
7: Good morning. My question is, my daughter is, well, she dropped out of college after her third year, and we've paid all of the monies that were required of us. So she just dropped out and is not going back for this school year. Do we get to claim her on our taxes for next year? Just let us know.
5: Okay, so this is how it works with our children. We can claim our children up until age 24, provided they are full-time students. And that's the qualifier right there. So she's not returning to school. Obviously, that could impact your ability to claim her.
4: Hey, Janai, let everyone, this was really, really, really good. We need to do a whole segment on this, like, for real, because this is a problem that split families up because there's no understanding. Out of all you're getting, get an understanding. And there's no understanding. That causes a lot of conflict because people are emotional, going through grief and sad. Nobody know what to do. And anything that don't go somebody's way, it's a real problem. And we really have to have these conversations as we get older. Janai, let everybody know, where can people follow you and get more information on financial planning?
5: Absolutely. 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Thank y'all, and so happy to have this important conversation with you this morning.
4: 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All right, y'all. If y'all miss any part of the show, make sure y'all check out the Ricky Smiley Morning Show podcast. 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
2: I'm Channel 9 meteorologist Cassandra Cremie, tracking a very seasonal summertime day for Central Florida. We'll see daytime highs in the low to mid-90s. Orlando today will hit a high of 93 degrees with partly cloudy skies. And through the afternoon, isolated showers and storms developing along the sea breeze. Our rain chance at 30%, but we could get some strong thunderstorms with some gusty winds this afternoon as they develop inland and drift off towards the local beaches. From Channel 9 Eyewitness News and meteorologist Cassandra Cremie.
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5: There are three crashes on East Colonial Drive. This Star 94.5 traffic report sponsored by Orlando Health. East Colonial Drive at Bennett, a crash. East Colonial westbound at the 408, the left lane's blocked. And in Bithlow, East Colonial eastbound past Tuliota. There's also a crash in Kissimmee at Pleasant Hill Road at Point Siena Boulevard. And on the turnpike southbound at Colonial, the left lane is blocked from a crash. A wreck I-4 eastbound past Champions Gate. 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
0: All right, y'all, let's see who can get today's lyrics. Ricky Smile in the Morning Show, who is this?
2: Good morning, this is Teresa.
0: Hey, Teresa, where you calling from?
2: I'm calling from Atlanta.
0: ATL. All right. So look, we're about to play Finish the Lyric. Are you ready to play?
2: Okay, yes.
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9: There are three crashes on East Colonial Drive. This Star 94.5 traffic report sponsored by Orlando Health. East Colonial Drive at Bennett, a crash. East Colonial westbound at the 408, the left lane's blocked. And in Bithlow, East Colonial eastbound past Tuliota. There's also a crash in Kissimmee at Pleasant Hill Road at Point Siena Boulevard. And on the turnpike southbound at Colonial, the left lane is blocked from a crash. A wreck I-4 eastbound past Champions Gate. 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

0: Okay, what you got coming up next?
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0: What up, Leo? 13 minutes after the hour, y'all. It is man law violation time. What up, Kay?
1: Hey, what up, Ricky? It's time for man laws. As I said in the promo, males are born, but men are made. That's right. Masculinity defined by the decisions men make.
0: Right.
1: All right. That's right. Let's get into this. Here's the first man law. Two grown men cannot ride a Ferris wheel together.
2: Oh, no.
0: At all.
1: Mm-mm.
0: At all.
1: No, sir. Not acceptable. Two grown men can't be in the car listening to a Prince playlist.
3: What?
1: That Prince playlist. No. There's too many songs in there that are inappropriate.
0: If you're in traffic, there's a bunch of chicks everywhere, and you got a sound or whatever, and you're going to draw attention to get chicks out to be around, though.
1: No, sir.
0: No.
1: Two men. Especially if you're listening to the beautiful ones and
0: chicks
1: international
0: outside,
1: love.
0: Chicks outside of the car.
4: Do me, baby. Do me, baby.
1: Do me, baby.
4: Adore.
1: No, sir. No,
0: but
1: sir.
0: But your all y'all attention is out the window trying to pull the chick in the car. Okay.
2: Uh-uh. It depends on the song. It depends on
1: flag
2: the song.
1: On the play. Flag on the play.
2: Oh, my God.
1: You can challenge the flag, but that flag is on that field right now, sir.
5: Listen to Prince all the time, honey.
1: No, sir. Nah, two grown men shouldn't be together in the mall inside a Claire's store for more than 4 minutes for any reason.
0: What you in a Claire's for a store
1: That's
0: for
1: the,
0: anyway?
1: Exactly. Why you in there? Why you in there? It might be one thing you went in there to get, but why you in there for more than four minutes? All right, grown men, two of them, can't ride a bird scooter together. I saw this.
0: What?
1: A bird scooter.
0: That's for a lot of them right there. That's Ocean
1: two
0: Drive.
1: Two dudes on a bird scooter.
0: Ocean, you can find that on Ocean Drive, Hollandale Beach Boulevard, Highway 1, Dania Beach Boulevard.
1: You see the YN's doing it.
0: The 14th Street, 17th Street Bridge, the fishery. Every damn raised, well, in front of the Bahia Mar Hotel, Miami, all
1: raised,
0: of them.
1: They wasn't raised. All right, fellas, this is for my guys that's in a relationship, especially the younger guys. Older guys, we done kind of figured these things out. But the younger guys, if you like under 35, if your lady ever tell you, look, just be honest about it and tell me the truth and we can work it out. Don't ever fall for that, sir.
0: No.
1: Fall for that. She got receipts.
0: Ooh,
1: do
0: boy.
1: Not. No, just keep lying. Just keep lying.
0: She's going to tell you something you ain't ready for.
1: Yeah, just keep. Don't. Whenever you she say, hey, just be honest. Tell me the whole truth and we can work it out. Trust me. Don't go.
0: You talking about if she. Oh, God.
1: If she tell you that.
2: Right.
1: Yeah,
2: right.
1: Don't ever fall for that. Alfreda, what you talking about?
3: This is awful, but
1: no,
3: true. We
1: you don't,
3: already
1: yeah, you
3: know.
1: Don't ever.
3: Need, yes.
1: Right. She got receipts. And finally, if you're at a strip club in Atlanta and the young lady that's coming to give you a dance looks at you and tells you that she went to school and graduated high school with your daughter,
0: you need to get
1: just
0: up.
1: Get up. Just get up,
2: and
1: leave. Just get up and leave, man. Because, yeah, I'm not saying that happened.
0: You don't remember me? I used to come over there and spend the night home.
1: Oh, yeah. No. I'm good. And if you're in a strip club showing dancers pictures of your grandkids, Papa, you too old to be in there.
0: That would definitely be me.
1: They don't want to see that. That
0: sound like something I would do. Hey, these my kids get ready to get to talking.
1: Oh,
0: I used to go to the penthouse in Dallas and sit there and talk and just say, hey, these my kids here.
1: No.
0: Really don't want to dance.
1: No. And they sitting over there with you. They fully dressed. Pictures of your grandkids.
0: No. Yeah, I don't like nobody strip dancing over my food, though, at all.
1: No.
0: Then they cut the light shining
1: Let
0: down
1: go,
0: on the
1: Papa.
0: Table, and you can see the glitter coming down on your steak. I don't think so.
1: Follow me on Instagram, Special K913. Get tickets to come see my show this Thursday at the Perfect Note in Atlanta. 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
13: If it's trending, you know he got it. Jay Hicks, what's going on in O-Town?
14: Hey, good morning, Ricky. So you would think that a 20% drop in crime in the downtown area would help businesses and the nightlife, but according to some owners, that's not happening. Yeah, businesses have not bounced back. One owner says that his sales have fallen between 60 to 70% over the past 3 years. And one nightclub, well, a couple nightclubs had to close. So what's happening? Owners of downtown spots are now wanting tougher enforcement of open container laws and late night rules to help bring back people and some loot to the downtown area. Here's the thoughts of one downtown club owner.
15: A lot of people standing and hanging out, if you will. I'm not sure what else they're doing, whether it's open containers, alcohol or drugs or anything like that. But there's a lot of catcalling, a lot of just uncomfortableness for the average citizen to walk around.
14: I'm Jay Hicks, and that report was brought to you by Classic Honda and Holler Honda, where every vehicle is clearly marked at their best price first. And coming up at 10 a.m. with JoJo, we have the Star 94.5 Pay Your Bills keyword. 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
0: All right, 26 minutes after the hour, y'all got your front page right here. Alfreda's, good morning.
36: Good morning, Ricky. It's Monday, August 24th. Here's what's going on in the news. We start with a heartbreaking story out of Louisiana and a warning for families still hitting lakes and rivers to escape this summer heat. 8-year-old Lillian Smart has died after contracting a rare brain-eating amoeba. Health officials believe she was exposed in Lake Claiborne, where the amoeba thrives in warm freshwater. So the thing is, this risk is extremely rare, but the CDC says hold your nose or wear a nose clip when swimming and especially jumping into warm freshwater. Elsewhere, a Texas judge has denied Carmelo Anthony a new trial, leaving his murder conviction and 35-year sentence in place for the fatal stabbing of Austin Metcalf at a Frisco track meet back in April 2025. But this hearing revealed a side of Metcalf that jurors and much of the public never heard about. At 10, he was taken into custody after allegedly assaulting and bullying a classmate. In 2024, he was accused of knocking a girl down and then punching her in the stomach while she was on the ground. He was also suspended after discussing bringing a gun to school. Metcalf and his twin brother received a year of juvenile probation after graffiti that reportedly included "Kill all black people" and "Hail Hitler" and an upside-down cross, amongst other things. Records also documented anger and profanity toward teachers, with Metcalf reportedly telling a school official he couldn't control his outburst. And jurors never heard a text from an earlier track meet where someone told Metcalf that a person behind their bench was talking wild. He allegedly replied, quote, "Kill that MF." That history stayed out of the trial under an agreement between both the prosecutor and the defense to keep damaging character evidence about both teens away from the jury. Anthony's attorneys say they will continue challenging his conviction. In other news, Ricky, apparently we cannot eat lettuce, peppers, eggs, and now the internet says black folks can't even eat it out. But hold up, because we deal in facts over here, so let's investigate. A viral post claims a private Facebook group with more than 400,000 white restaurant workers is secretly contaminating black customers' food, allegedly spitting or tampering with it in some way. The post names Texas Roadhouse and Logan's. However, there is no verified evidence this group exists or that the food tampering is actually happening. Now, the claims appear to be tied to a real Facebook group called White and Proud, but the restaurant allegations remain unverified. Texas Roadhouse calls the claims completely unfounded and says it's investigating. So for now, Ricky, viral screenshots, yes. Proof, not yet. For info on these stories and more, go to RickySmileyMorningShow.com. Now, here's a look at sports.
1: Rock T, the sports genius, is in the building.
2: Yes, indeedy, ladies and gentlemen. So let me tell you about tight end Cleveland Brown from the Cleveland Browns. Well, former tight end of the Cleveland Browns, DaQuan Wright. He was cut. And after he clears waivers from being released, he's expected to return to play college football for LSU. Now, he played with Ole Miss the last couple of seasons. He got drafted or whatever. Now, he played... There's a loophole, okay? So the loophole in the new eligibility rules, which athletes have 5 years to play five seasons, all right? DaQuan Wright only played 4 years in college. So now he's trying to break through this loophole to go back to college for this fifth year. And there's like 16 other players that's trying to do the same thing. That's played 4 years in college football. Now they're trying to get that extra fifth year. This is crazy. If you get drafted to go pro, you get released. Now you can go back and play college ball if this goes through. So we'll see what happens.
0: Oh, that's real crazy.
2: Yeah, come on, man. We'll keep you posted and see what happens with that. In the meantime, former NFL All-Pro Warren Sapp was sharing what he thinks a good age is for a kid to start playing contact tackle football.
3: Don't do it until you got hair underneath his arm and hair around the little, you know, the family jewels. High school. No, because we're going to do baseball, basketball, tennis, critical thinking, chess, swimming. We're going to do everything that does not hit their head because that's when their brain is developing the most. In between that 10 to 14. That's the scary part for me. I mean, the kids get banged up. They don't care.
2: I agree 100%.
0: I agree with that. I agree with that also, Rock.
2: Because
0: I agree with that also. We grew up and was just taught that was okay, but we didn't, you know, better when you know better.
36: That's right.
0: Yeah, now we know.
2: And here's the deal, Rick. The way the high level of flag football is now, it's on a high level. Mm-hmm. These kids can play competitive flag all the way up until they get to high school, and then they can start going. Because, listen, man, it's, as much as I would love my son to want to play football, I don't know if I would tell him he couldn't play, like, right now, you know?
0: Right.
2: But that was some great advice from Warren Sapp right there, so big ups. Follow me on social media at Rock T Holla. Brat got the hot spot right now.
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8: You can catch me at the hot spot. It's the
0: B-R-A-T. 29 before the top of the hour, time for the hot spot. What up, Brat?
9: What up, Ricky? Good morning, everybody. I'm your girl, Brat Tat-Tat, and this is the hot spot where we bring you music, movies, and more. So let's get on off into it. Congratulations go out to Jeezy. He just received the key to the city of Las Vegas, and it all went down on what was originally scheduled to be the final day of his Legend of the Snowman residency at Planet Hollywood. LeBron James popped out for the surprise presentation, y'all. Check this out.
13: I want everybody to give a shout out to Jeezy. Yeah. This is 17-5. Get his own day in Las Vegas. I'm here to present you for the key to the city, my
14: Alright. Y'all been so good to me. This is a sold out crowd. I want y'all to know I don't want to stop doing this. I do this for y'all and I won't stop. I'ma keep doing this shit until I ain't got no breath in my body. I'm doing this cause this is God's work. I'm doing this cause this is what I'm supposed to do. This is my purpose. And with that being said, I'm going to do 9 more dates in Las Vegas, Nevada for y'all right now. I'm announcing the right.
9: Yeah.
14: Legend continues.
9: Yeah.
2: Love it.
9: Congratulations go out to Jeezy, y'all. The new dates will run from November 6th to New Year's Eve. That is what's up. All right, y'all, moving on. Jamie Foxx, he is expecting a baby with his girlfriend, Alice Huckstep. Now, Jamie is 58 years old and his girlfriend is 31. This will be his third child and the couple's first child together. Jamie also has two adult daughters, and here's what his oldest daughter, Corinne, had to say about the baby on the way.
4: Yes, I'm going to be a sibling times three. I'm very excited. I'm very excited for him. He's the best dad in the world. And so he is going to thrive and excel.
6: Yes.
4: It's going to be amazing.
9: Jamie Foxx admitted that he initially had conflicting emotions about having a baby at 58 years old until he ran into Al Pacino. Y'all, check this out.
7: Being my age, I was a little on the fence, you know, being 58. But then I ran into Al Pacino a few months ago. I said, Al, here, hi, Jamie. Good to see you. I was worried about you. I said, Al, what you doing? I'm having a baby. I said, Al, how old are you? 84. I said, Al, you going to be back in the drop-off line? 84 years old. Back in the drop-off line. I said, oh, man, shoot, I'm good.
0: Yeah, absolutely.
9: Okay,
0: enjoy.
9: Al Pacino having a baby at 84. I know that's right. Well, speaking of Jamie Foxx, y'all, Disney just announced details on his brand new original comedy special. The special was titled Jamie Foxx, Take Care of Yourself, and is expected to prove that things only get better with age and self-care. Jamie Foxx, Take Care of Yourself premieres on Hulu and Disney Plus on October 7th. All right, y'all, we're going to wrap up the hotspot on that note, but if you miss any part of the show, make sure you check it out on the Ricky Smiley Morning Show podcast, available wherever you get your podcast. 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Coming up next, y'all, Mark Morial, the president of the National Urban League, has a message for Black America. And Dwight Stone got that praise mixed down. That's next on the Ricky Smiley Morning Show.
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36: I'm Channel 9 meteorologist Cassandra Crimi, tracking a very seasonal summertime day for Central Florida. We'll see daytime highs in the low to mid-90s. Orlando today will hit a high of 93 degrees with partly cloudy skies. And through the afternoon, isolated showers and storms developing along the sea breeze. Our rain chance at 30%, but we could get some strong thunderstorms with some gusty winds this afternoon as they develop inland and drift off towards the local beaches. From Channel 9 Eyewitness News and meteorologist Cassandra Crimi.
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13: This is the Daily Play with Joy Taylor. You can't make this up, but the Cleveland Browns are waiving tight end Daquan Wright so that he can play for LSU this season. How is this possible? Well, last week, Wright officially entered the transfer portal after he and a group of athletes who filed a lawsuit in Louisiana were granted a temporary restraining order to return to college for one more season. He played for new LSU head coach Lane Kiffin for 2 seasons at Ole Miss, and Wright is believed to be the first player to have an agreement to return to play in college after signing with an NFL team as an undrafted free agent. NCAA basketball is in the midst of a similar saga, so we should have seen this coming. Wright was signed by the Eagles as an undrafted free agent, then the Browns claimed him off waivers. He never played a down of preseason, but did suit up once for Cleveland. For more on this and other top stories of the day, tune into the Daily Play with Joy Taylor at UrbanOnePodcast.com or wherever you get your podcasts.
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15: All right, y'all, this is Monday, time for the State of Black America. And this morning, we have the current president of the National Urban League, Mark Morial. Hey, good morning, Mr. Mark. We're happy to have you, and I know there's a lot going on in Black America.
16: This is Mark Morial, and thank you so much, Ricky, for having me for this week's State of Black America. Black women who are running for office are in the spotlight, and these women are going to make a huge difference. I put the State of Black America spotlight this week on number one, Juliana Stratton, the current Lieutenant Governor of Illinois. She's running for the United States Senate, and she's the Democratic nominee for that very important Senate seat. If you live in Illinois, check out her candidacy. Take a look at her qualifications. She's paid her dues. She's been a great lieutenant governor, and now she wants to be your next United States Senator. take a look at our qualifications and, of course, compare them to the qualifications of our opponent. But Juliana Stratton, I think, is a black woman who is demonstrating great leadership. And then there's my friend, the former mayor of Atlanta, Keisha Lance Bottoms. Keisha is now running for governor of Georgia. This is an opportunity for there to really be history. There's never been a black woman governor in the history of the United States. There have only been three black governors in the history of the United States now, 250 years. Keisha has a great chance to make that history in Georgia. And as we know, Georgia is a very important state. That's already made history with the election of Raphael Warnock and John Ossoff to the United States Senate several years ago. It's the home of Martin Luther King and Hosea Williams and Ralph Abernathy and Andrew Young and Maynard Jackson, two pioneering civil rights leaders and politicians. I think Keisha Lance Bottoms stands on their shoulders. Again, check out her candidacy if you live in the state of Georgia and compare it to the candidacy and the qualifications and the positions of her opponent. And then in Florida, there's Angie Nixon, who just won the Democratic nomination for the United States Senate in an upset win over another candidate. Again, if you're in Florida, there's an opportunity to make history. There's never been a black person elected to the United States Senate in Florida history, much less an African-American woman. Check her out. Check out her candidacy. Compare it to the candidacy and qualifications of her opponent. I bring these great black women leaders to your attention because they've caught my attention and they've impressed me with their longstanding work, their history, and their candidacies. Check them out. Now, I am not endorsing them because I cannot endorse them, but I do think that they're history makers and worthy of the spotlight for today's state of black America. Once again, this is Mark Morial coming to you on the Ricky Smiley Morning Show. Follow me across all social media at Nat Urban League and at Mark Morial, and I'll see you next week on the radio.

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0: Kevin Ross, that is Spin, at Star 94.5, the soul of Orlando. And we're paying your bills weekdays five times a day. Good morning, family. It's JoJo checking in. Still not too late to get in on the $1,000 this hour. The keyword is tip, T-I-P. 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See if it's that $1,000 phone call. Coming up next, Mary J. Blige, Jamie Foxx, and lots more as we kick off another work week at Star 94.5, the soul of Orlando.
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Your next chance to win $1,000 is coming up at noon. Hey, family, this is JoJo. On the way next, my top three tip of the tongue topics for today. Right now, though, here's Kehlani.

0: WERB. It's time for JoJo's Top 3 Tip of the Tongue Topics for today.
1: We've lost actor Michael Wright, who had a career over 4 decades long. He appeared in a lot of movies, you know, like The Principal. He was Ray Nathan in the movie Sugar Hill, remember? And, of course, the unforgettable Eddie King Jr. in The Five Heartbeats. You know, he's also known for TV shows V, New York Undercover, Oz, and Black Lightning. But Michael Wright died on Friday, as was posted on social media by his wife. He was 70. Condolences to his family. And we also lost blues royalty, blues Hall of Famer Lattimore, an over 50-year music career, and of course, perhaps best known for that number one R&B smash hit back in 1974. Let's straighten it out.
2: Let's straighten it out.
1: Lattimore died on Saturday. He was 86. Condolences to his family. And Marvel fans, super excited, recently learned the MCU new roster. You know, but what we really wanted to know was, who's going to be playing Storm? That's what we wanted to know. Welcome, Maya Boyd. Marvel's X-Men reboot is on the way May 5th, 2028. New mutant faves on the way. That's my top 3 tip of the tongue topics for today at Star 94.5.
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Donnell Jones, a participation trophy in that versus battle with Joe last week. Star 94.5, the soul of Orlando. 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

0: The Soul of Orlando is Star 94.5, and we are paying your bills weekdays five times a day. That all kicked off this morning, so your next chance to try to win $1,000, that's coming up at noon. Wouldn't that make your Monday work day, huh? Any day, really, right? Extra $1,000. Hey, family, this is JoJo, and get set. Monica May Communications is presenting a maternal and child health listening session, and this is open to any woman who has experienced a pregnancy and or infant loss, regardless of when the loss occurred. Here's your safe, supportive, and confidential space. It's Thursday, August 27th, 5:30 p.m. And again, this is a free event, so you can get more details, get your free ticket and information. 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

0: Shoulda Never, Kehlani and Usher. It's Star 94.5, the soul of Orlando, where we're giving you five chances each weekday to win $1,000. Your next chance is on the way at noon. Hey, family, it's JoJo. We're also giving you a chance to win those Bruno Mars tickets. 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Right now, Man Crush Monday. And this week, you know, brother's doing great things. And this week, spotlighting NBA superstar Donovan Mitchell and his nonprofit Spider Cares, with the mission being to give back to Black youth and addressing generational wealth gaps and institutional neglect in the African-American community. According to Black Enterprise, Donovan has awarded over 50 scholarships to Black and brown youth and provided over 20 grants to community organizations as well, supporting hundreds of students and families. Donovan Mitchell making a difference in people's lives. That's some Black man magic. And, of course, newlywed hubby to R&B singer and actress Coco Jones. Congratulations on that, too. Coming up at the top of the hour, it's our motivational music moment. Today, we're going to drop in some CC Winans. Also at noon, your next keyword, good for $1,000. 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
0: That's right, Elijah. I don't blame you one bit. 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Your next chance is at 2 o'clock this afternoon. 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Shout out to them Jacksonville Jaguars. 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Of course, already into preseason, but we are looking forward to it. Listen, let's go, Jags. Let's do what we do. Looking forward to them W's. Coming up at the top of the hour, I got more music for your Monday workday. I got Tone Stiff and Case and lots more coming up at Star 94.5, the soul of Orlando.
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And I help with the lease. You know I ain't never been cheap. 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I come through from time to time and have you grabbing them sheets. That's if you want to.

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1: We've lost actor Michael Wright, who had a career over four decades long. He appeared in a lot of movies, you know, like The Principal. He was Ray Nathan in the movie Sugar Hill, remember? And of course, the unforgettable Eddie King Jr. in The Five Heartbeats. You know, he's also known for TV shows V, New York Undercover, Oz, and Black Lightning. But Michael Wright died on Friday, as was posted on social media by his wife. He was 70. Condolences to his family. And we also lost blues royalty, Blues Hall of Famer Lattimore, an over 50-year music career, and of course, perhaps best known for that number one R&B smash hit back in 1974. Let's straighten it out. Let's straighten it out. Lattimore died on Saturday. He was 86. Condolences to his family. And Marvel fans, super excited, recently learned the MCU new roster. You know, but what we really wanted to know was, who's going to be playing Storm? That's what we wanted to know. Welcome, Maya Boyd. Marvel's X-Men reboot is on the way May 5th, 2028. New mutant faves on the way. That's my top three tip of the tongue topics for today at Star 94.5.
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23: 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See, it's burning me to hold on to this. I know this is something I gotta do, but that don't mean I want to. What I'm trying to say is that

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0: 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Yes, family, the first day we're back at this could be your day to win this money. Coming up, more music for your Monday workday playlist. Blue Cantrell on the way. Also got some SWV and lots more lined up. It's Star 94.5, the soul of Orlando.
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8: 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You'll be connected in seconds. And while you're there, ask about their full body cancer screenings.
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0: 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And 5 o'clock today, that'll be your next chance to try to win $1,000. Hey, family, it's JoJo. 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You know, that's going down on Saturday, October 10th, once again at the Apopka Amphitheater. 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Just click on that contest page. It's JoJo. We got our birthday crew to celebrate August 24th. Hey, Desreen Easington. Happy birthday. Also, Brian Parker, Amanda Coleman, LaVonda Paisley, Valoria Manning, Kevin Shepherd, Vincent Brown, Juwan Demps, happy birthday, cuz, Bonita Hardy Smith, Tony King, Johnny Dennis, Eugene Gilbert, Yesterday, Kamala Jackson, Nils Sims, Freddie Stevenson, happy birthday, Chief, Maurice Hardy, Theodore Ngasa, Crystal Jackson, celebrated yesterday, also Eddie Merritt, Tammy Osborne Holiday, James Plummer, Nisi Liu, and to everybody celebrating this season, happy birthday. 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Get set for Lorenzo Ice-T Thomas at 3 o'clock. He's got music at the top of the hour from Beyonce and Sean Paul. Also got some Freddie Jackson and lots more lined up at Star 94.5, the soul of Orlando.
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0: 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Lorenzo, rock it on your radio. 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Now, you know we're a station that cares about the community. We don't just talk about it, we be about it. 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But I'll let you know exactly how the police had to articulate their views to the people.
1: We're human. It's not like it's the police department against the community. We all one community. We're in this together.
2: Everything you say will be used against you. 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
3: If you're young in here and you're going to prison, you're going to fight the first day you in there. Those youngs got it bad in there. Y'all listen to me. It ain't good for you.
4: 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It has to be on. It won't be no ifs, ands, buts about it. Oh, well, I forgot. Mm-mm. Don't be no fire, I forgot. They ain't gonna forget to terminate you.
5: I would love to see every police officer or deputy sheriff comes to work with the right mindset to do their job. Just like I'd like to say, every time I go to McDonald's, my fry is hot, and they ain't. But because we deal with freedom and lives, we can't afford to have bad days.
0: That's right. And I like the police officer who said that we're in this together. 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We still got work to do. 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
1: Lorenzo, it's the first day back to school for UCF, and there's already a crash on Alafaya Trail. This Star 94.5 traffic report sponsored by Orlando Health. Alafaya Trail westbound at Challenger Parkway, the left lane is blocked from a crash. Wreck on the 408 westbound at I-4, and on the turnpike northbound at I-4, the left lane's blocked. There's wreck on Orange Blossom Trail at Hermit Smith Road that's got the left lane blocked, and a crash on the Greenway northbound at the off-ramp to Orange Blossom Trail. 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

0: Time is driving you home or to your destination. Hope you're having a good afternoon, and thank you so much for making me a part of it. I was just sitting here, you know, I think I'll bring it up because me and my producer were just sitting here debating. And even though it's not necessarily like a local issue, you know, because we really don't have a football team right here. But of course, you know, the two individuals that we were talking about are world renowned. I mean, you know, we're talking about Shedeur Sanders and Deshaun Watson. And we're aware, I think everybody's aware of the sexual allegations that allegedly Deshaun Watson was accused of. And he still got that $250 million contract. And this year he's making $48 million from the Cleveland Browns. And Deshaun Watson, Shedeur Sanders being the son of Deion Sanders, you know, he's got a huge following. A lot of people are pulling for him. So on and so forth. Well, Watson was chosen to be the starter for the beginning of the season. And I think Shedeur outplayed Watson in the last game. But, you know, there's certain situations where Deshaun Watson recently came out there and talked about the fans booing at him. And he was so disappointed that people booed at him. Now, are they booing at him because of his allegations, or are they booing at him because of his play? And does Shedeur deserve to get the start because of his play? But should Deshaun Watson be a little more humble in his assessment of the fans booing him? I don't know. I'd like to get your take. You can hit me up at 844-945-2945 or get on the open mic. I would say, is it fair for the fans to be booing Deshaun Watson? And is it okay for him to act nonchalant about it? About the booing or about his playing? Because I think he's nonchalant about the playing. A little nonchalant about the booing, but he does care. So let me know. Or if you feel that, Shedeur Sanders should get the start. Hit me up. All right, Star 94.5, Orlando's only R&B.
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3: I'm Channel 9 meteorologist Cassandra Cremie, tracking a very seasonal summertime day for Central Florida. We'll see daytime highs in the low to mid 90s. Orlando today will hit a high of 93 degrees with partly cloudy skies, and through the afternoon, isolated showers and storms developing along the sea breeze. Our rain chance at 30%, but we could get some strong thunderstorms with some gusty winds this afternoon as they develop inland and drift off towards the local beaches. From Channel 9 Eyewitness News and meteorologist Cassandra Cremie.
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25: Lorenzo, there are a couple of crashes on I-4. This Star 94.5 traffic avoid sponsored by Orlando Health. I-4 eastbound before Central Florida Parkway, the right lane is blocked. And on I-4 westbound at John Young Parkway, there's a crash. Wreck on the 408 westbound at I-4 and the turnpike northbound at I-4. The crash on Orange Blossom Trail at Hermes Smith Road's got the left lane blocked. Crash on the Greenway northbound at the ramps at Orange Blossom Trail. And a wreck out Alafaya Trail at Challenger Parkway's got the left lane blocked. 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

Go. 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Orange County residents, you can claim your share of 900 uncashed checks before September 1st. 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Man, y'all got some cash, some checks out there. Y'all have

0: 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Why? 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
4: Lorenzo, there are a couple of crashes on I-4. This Star 94.5 traffic report sponsored by the KFC $10 Bucket of the Day deal. I-4 eastbound at the Beach Line, the right lane is blocked. I-4 westbound between Darrell Carter Parkway and State Road 535, there's a wreck. And a crash on the Turnpike northbound at I-4. And on the Greenway northbound at Orange Blossom Trail. A crash at Hiawassee at Beggs and Goldenrod north of Hoffner. 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Yep, that's right, a $10 bucket every weekday, packed with crispy, crunchy chicken. 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
3: Hello.
2: Who is this?
3: My name is Michael.
2: Hey, Michael, you're calling a nine. All right, Michael. Well, Michael, I guess you know that you have won absolutely
3: nothing.
2: Like that. Michael said nothing. I'm just eating some sandwiches. I'm on the fifth floor. All right. You ready?
3: Yeah.
2: You real cool, though, right?
3: Oh, yeah.
2: Okay. All right. Here we go. All right. First question is, name two artists that are going to be performing at this year's Heart and Soul Music Festival. Name two. I'll go to the next one. You're real cool. A wedding ring is traditionally placed on what hand?
3: Nothing.
2: All right, what does UFO stand for? Say it again.
3: Unidentified object.
2: Okay, you sound muffled again. Can you name two artists that will be performing at this year's Heart and Soul Music Festival? Five, four, three, two.
4: Kid Rock and Confunction.
2: Did you look it up?
4: No, I remember.
2: Did I give you enough time to look it up? Nah, we're going to be cool, man. For real. Don't lie. You looked it up, right?

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3: I'm Channel 9 meteorologist Cassandra Cremie, tracking a very seasonal summertime day for Central Florida. We'll see daytime highs in the low to mid-90s. Orlando today will hit a high of 93 degrees with partly cloudy skies. And through the afternoon, isolated showers and storms developing along the sea breeze. Our rain chance at 30%, but we could get some strong thunderstorms with some gusty winds this afternoon as they develop inland and drift off towards the local beaches. From Channel 9 Eyewitness News and meteorologist Cassandra Cremie.
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17: Lorenzo, there are two crashes on I-4. This Star 94.5 traffic report spent by Staples. I-4 westbound between Daryl Carter Parkway and State Road 535, there's a wreck. And a crash I-4 eastbound at the Beach Line's got the right lane blocked. Crash on the Turnpike northbound at I-4 and the Greenway northbound at Orange Blossom Trail. And a wreck Hiawassee at Beggs and some traffic lights out at Loma Avenue east of 436. It's the most wonderful time of the year at Staples. They've got back-to-school supplies as low as 25 cents, up to 40% off select tech and more at staples.com/back-to-school. Staples, that was easy. That's traffic. I'm Beverly Bentley Steele.
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The keyword is Eward. Reward.

0: 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R-E-W-A-R-D. 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And it's now time for Tony Sko, the one-man riot. 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And it's sponsored by Acceptance Insurance. You know what it is.
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1: And if you don't know, now you know. Yo, it's your man Tony Sko, along with my brother Lorenzo on yet another Maybe It's Just Me Monday. And Lorenzo, I got some things on my mind. Maybe you feel the same way.
0: Okay.
1: But it could just be me. Like, for instance, maybe it's just me, but pigeons don't move out of your way when you walk by.
0: Mm-hmm.
1: Yeah. Mm. They just kind of step to the side a little bit and look up at you like, who is you?
0: Not in New York City.
1: This is my block. Don't make me call my boys. Yeah. Then about 20 more pigeons gather around you. Pigeons are a gang.
0: All right.
1: Maybe it's just me.
0: It's just you.
1: Hey, maybe it's just me, but people who ask to take a picture with you, mm-hmm, never have their phone camera ready.
0: Right.
1: It's always like, wait, hold on. Let me find my camera. Could you hold this? Wait, can you take the picture? Mm-hmm. I don't know how to do it.
0: Right.
1: Really get it together. Maybe it's just me.
0: It's not just you.
1: Hey, maybe it's just me, but how do restaurants not have half of the stuff on their menu? You know, people are coming in here to order stuff off of your menu.
0: Right.
1: They should be made to put a sign on the front door of the stuff that you ain't got so folks don't even waste their time before coming in.
0: True.
1: You walk up to the door, oh, they out of chicken. We can go back to the car now.
0: True.
1: Come on.
0: That's right.
1: Maybe it's just me.
0: Nah, it's not just you.
1: Maybe it's just me, but does the ice cream truck still come around?
0: True, yeah.
1: I don't know when the last time I heard or seen an ice cream truck come by. I miss hearing the sounds of the truck and then seeing all the kids running like maniacs to the house screaming for their mama to give them some money. Where is the ice cream truck?
0: Ice cream.
1: Or maybe it's just me.
0: Nah, it's not just you.
1: And lastly, Lorenzo, on a Maybe It's Just Me Monday, a quick observation. I don't care how many cakes come out. Yellow cake with the chocolate frosting is still the king of cakes.
0: Cake.
1: What?
0: Cake.
1: Yellow cake, chocolate frosting, cold glass of milk. You can't beat it. Yo, it's your man, Tony Sko, along with my brother, Lorenzo, on yet another Maybe It's Just Me Monday. Maybe it's just me.
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4: Toronto on I-4 got some crashes going on. 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On I-4 eastbound at Central Florida Parkway, there's a wreck. And in the land on I-4 eastbound past State Road 44, the right lane's blocked from a crash there. I-4 westbound at the off-ramp to the 408 downtown, a wreck. And I-4 westbound at 535 in Lake Buena Vista. And a wreck at Oak Ridge Road eastbound between Millennia Boulevard and John Young Parkway. 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

0: 4.5, the soul of Orlando Lorenzo, rocking on your radio. And don't forget, it returns tomorrow morning, 8 a.m. Get those bills paid. 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So make sure you tune in to Ricky Smiley, definitely tomorrow at 8 a.m. Got to give a big shout out going out to those that are celebrating National Waffle Day. Love them chicken and waffles without a doubt. And also, it's Mamba Day for Kobe Bryant. So if you love your sports and you love them waffles, man, it's a good day for you. Keep it here. We got the Mix at 6 with DJ Reggie B's coming up right around the corner. Right here on Star 94.5, Orlando's only R&B.
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3: I'm Channel 9 meteorologist Cassandra Cremie, tracking a very seasonal summertime day for Central Florida. We'll see daytime highs in the low to mid 90s. Orlando today will hit a high of 93 degrees with partly cloudy skies, and through the afternoon, isolated showers and storms developing along the sea breeze. Our rain chance at 30%, but we could get some strong thunderstorms with some gusty winds this afternoon as they develop inland and drift off towards the local beaches. From Channel 9 Eyewitness News and meteorologist Cassandra Cremie.
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17: Lorenzo on I-4, there's some issues going on. This Star 94.5 traffic report sponsored by Allstate.
6: There's a crash I-4 eastbound at Central Florida Parkway and an object on the road on I-4 eastbound at Lake Mary Boulevard and I-4 westbound in Lake Buena Vista crash. There's a wreck on the Beach Line eastbound before Tradeport Drive. There's also a crash in Kissimmee at Pleasant Hill Road at Reeves Road and a crash on Oak Ridge Road eastbound between Millennium and John Young Parkway. 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

0: morning at 8 a.m. with Ricky Smiley. And you know what we always do around this time.
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0: It is straight up 6 o'clock here in the city. Lorenzo rocking on your radio. Yeah, this is my friend's favorite song. We're going

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2: There's a broken down car on the 408. This Star 94.5 traffic report sponsored by Orlando Health. 408 eastbound past 436, there's a broken down car. There's a crash on I-4 eastbound at Central Florida Parkway, an object on I-4 eastbound at Lake Mary Boulevard, and a wreck I-4 westbound at State Road 535. And a crash Oak Ridge Road eastbound between Millennium and John Young Parkway, and in Kissimmee a crash Pleasant Hill Road at Reeves Road. 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
4: Yeah, hello?
3: Yeah, what's up? Who is this?
4: This is Mike.
3: Mike, you call number nine. Mike trying to get his eat on. He trying to go to the Metro Diner. Congratulations, baby. You get to play Black Card Canceled. Give me two of the three questions correct. Bam, you get the gift card. Are you ready?
4: Yes, sir, I'm ready.
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0: Kareem Burt, and who else?
1: Dame Dash.
0: Give yourself a round of applause. That was a long pause, man. Must have been a delay. You took too long. All right, man. I know you're going to get this one, right, because you saw the movie, and it was memorable for sure. All right, which actress played the character Cleo in the movie Set It Off? What?
1: I want to say...
0: You got to be kidding me. I'm ready to hit the chair.
2: Queen Latifah.
0: Man, give yourself a round of applause. Turn it up, don't do it.
3: Moving on up.
0: Yeah, man. I know it's been a long time. It's been a long time.

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2: I'm Channel 9 meteorologist Cassandra Cromie, tracking a very seasonal summertime day for Central Florida. We'll see daytime highs in the low to mid 90s. Orlando today will hit a high of 93 degrees with partly cloudy skies, and through the afternoon, isolated showers and storms developing along the sea breeze. Our rain chance at 30%, but we could get some strong thunderstorms with some gusty winds this afternoon as they develop inland and drift off towards the local beaches. From Channel 9 Eyewitness News, I'm meteorologist Cassandra Cromie.
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16: There's a broken down car in the 408. This Star 94.5 traffic report sponsored by Orlando Health. 408 eastbound past 436. There's a broken down car. A crash on the 429 southbound at Schofield Road. And a wreck at Oak Ridge Road eastbound between Millennium and John Young Parkway. And there's a crash in Kissimmee at Orange Blossom Trail southbound before Pleasant Hill Road. 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

0: Chocolate City, Eatonville, Hungerford. 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